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There's the gentle giant. That is Don Williams. I believe in you on Classic Country. Well, hi there. Cactus Dave checking in, holding things down on this last Tuesday in July. Tracy Birch here, holding down heaven. Amen to that on Classic Country.

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We

Here's Olivia Newton-John on Classic Country, where every song makes you feel like you're at home. All right, so here's a game show question for you. You can have $50,000 right now, or flip a coin for a 50-50 shot at winning $1 million. But if you lose, you get nothing. So what are you going to pick? A new poll says 65% of Americans would grab the guaranteed 50.

0: grand. Only 25% are willing to roll the dice for the million, and 10% can't decide. The biggest risk takers, people out west, Midwesterners are much more likely to take the sure thing, and guys are almost twice as likely as women to go for the multi-dollar coin flip. So, are you team safe bet or team go big or go home?
1: It's Riley Green, and I'm here with Boot Barn.
2: When I was growing up in Alabama, we didn't have cowboys, just small tracts of land, no big open fields. And to me, a cowboy was somebody that was tough, that wasn't scared to work. My dad was kind of a cowboy in my eyes. You know, he built houses his whole life. You have to have a pretty good work ethic to get up every morning and go do construction work in a hot sun in Alabama. And that was our version of a cowboy where I grew up.
1: Riley Green and Boot Barn, sharing a deep respect for the cowboy way.
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5: Willie. Weather. Our cold front is starting to move off to the east. We still could get some showers or thunderstorms overnight across Appalachia. Lows should be near 60, and it will be a little bit windy as high pressure moves in to take over. Sunny on Wednesday. Afternoon highs will be pretty pleasant, and the low 70s will be a little bit windy. Clearing up for Wednesday night and down to the mid-50s, and then we get mid-70s on Thursday. Looks like a pretty nice day. I'm meteorologist Steve Hamilton from the Cole Chevy Body Shop Weather Center.
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0: a song doesn't have a good story in it, and it doesn't have a little dust on it, then we aren't gonna play it. 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

Charlie Rich here on Classic Country. I'm Cactus Dave, hanging out with you tonight on this last Tuesday in July. Here we go with another hour of the artists you know and the songs you love. We play them all. Ricky Skaggs. Here's Heartbroken Now. It's on Classic Country.

0: Here's the Possum, George Jones, going to walk through this world with you on Classic Country where the legends still take the stage. All right, here's our good news story for tonight. This one involves a routine traffic stop that turned into an unexpected delivery room when a police officer in New Jersey, whose name is Dominic, helped a woman give birth in a Wawa parking lot. The woman and her husband were on their way to the hospital, but they stopped because they weren't going to make it. So the cop said that he wasn't expecting how slippery the baby would be, and he added, you know, it was a little nerve-wracking. 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
5: Willie. Weather. Our cold front is starting to move off to the east. We still could get some showers or thunderstorms overnight across Appalachia. Lows should be near 60, and it will be a little bit windy as high pressure.

0: pressure moves in to take over. Sunday on Wednesday, afternoon highs will be pretty pleasant and the low 70s will be a little bit windy. Clearing up for Wednesday night and down to the mid-50s, and then we get mid-70s on Thursday. Looks like a pretty nice day. I'm meteorologist Steve Hamilton from the Cole Chevy Body Shop Weather Center.
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We play country's greatest hits.

There's Don Williams here on Classic Country. So if you're looking for a raise, tomorrow would be the best day to do that. Bosses are most receptive to requests from their employees on a Wednesday. Something to keep in mind for tomorrow. So if you're asking for a pay raise, make sure you do it on a Wednesday. That's according to the Facts site. This is Classic Country.

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1: 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We play country's greatest hits.

Here's the Judds. That's Young Love. It's classic country. Wynonna has got that new album coming up October 2nd called The Hard Truth. Cactus Dave with another hour of your favorites. Here we go with Shenandoah.

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0: There's Don Williams on your radio, Classic Country, where the legends live on. So researchers have found that there's a link between ice cream flavors and your personality. And July just happens to be National Ice Cream Month. But if you like vanilla, you are considered to be colorful, impulsive, a risk taker who sets high goals and has high expectations of yourself. Now, if you like chocolate, you're considered to be lively, creative, dramatic, charming, enthusiastic, and the life of the party. And if you like strawberry, you are cranky, pessimistic, and have low self-esteem. That's according to Eddie's Grand Ice Cream Survey. 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
7: Willie. Our cold front is starting to move off to the east. We still could get some showers or thunderstorms overnight across Appalachia. Lows should be near 60, and it will be a little bit windy as high pressure moves in to take over. Sunny on Wednesday. Afternoon highs will be pretty pleasant, and the low 70s will be a little bit windy. Clearing up for Wednesday night and down to the mid-50s, and then we get mid-70s on Thursday. Looks like a pretty nice day. I'm meteorologist Steve Hamilton from the Cole Chevy Body Shop Weather Center.
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We don't have dueling banjos. 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

How old do you think I am? He said. 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He said, I turned 65 about 11 months ago. I was sitting

children and watermelon wine. Ever had

He said, women think about themselves when menfolk ain't around. And friends are hard to find when they discover that you're down. He said, I tried it all when I was young and in my natural prime. Now it's old dogs and children and

That's Lacey J. Dalton, 16th Avenue. It's here on Classic Country. So research concludes that in the last 50 years, and probably no surprise here, but money has become more strongly linked to happiness. The more money that you have, the happier you are. In effect, the rich are just not getting richer. They are actually getting happier, according to Emotion, which is a research journal. Thanks so much for joining us here on Classic Country. More of your favorites are coming up, so don't go wandering off.

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0: 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All right, so we live in a world today where just about everything is attached to a subscription and everyone is looking to save money on some of these streaming services. 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

0: 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There's Caroline in the Pines. That's Michael Martin Murphy here on Classic Country.
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0: Just poor people, that's all we were, trying to make a living out of blackland dirt. 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

0: Johnny Cash, the Man in Black, here on Classic Country. We play all your favorites, the artists you know, the songs that you love. So how often do you use AI? And no, if you can't say never if you just Googled something today. But there's a new poll out that found 10% of people say that they are constantly using AI. Another 11% use it every day. 22% insist that they have never used it. But here's the funny part, though. Unless you've sworn off smartphones or social media, streaming, online shopping, GPS, banking, and customer service, well, you are using AI, whether you realize it or not. 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
6: Willie. Weather. Our cold front is starting to move off to the east. We still could get some showers or thunderstorms overnight across Appalachia. Lows should be near 60, and it will be a little bit windy as high pressure moves in to take over. Sunny on Wednesday. Afternoon highs will be pretty pleasant, and the low 70s will be a little bit windy. Clearing up for Wednesday night and down to the mid-50s, and then we get mid-70s on Thursday. Looks like a pretty nice day. I'm meteorologist Steve Hamilton from the Cole Chevy Body Shop Weather Center.
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as Alabama on Classic Country. Was today in 1989 that their song High Cotton, which would be the third single from their album Southern Star, which went on to be a number one on the country charts. 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
1: 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And we also know that Wynonna has got a brand new album coming up in October. 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

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I had my guitar on my back. When a stranger stopped beside me in an antique Cadillac. He was dressed like 1950, half drunk and hollow-eyed. He said, "It's a long walk to Nashville."

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Then he cried just south of Nashville, and he turned that car around. He said, "This is where you get off, boy, 'cause I'm going back to Alabama." As I stepped out of that Cadillac, I said, "Mister, many thanks." He said, "You don't have to call me Mister, Mister. The whole

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The devil went down to Georgia. He was looking for a soul to steal. He was in a bind because he was way behind and he was willing to make a deal. When he came across this young man sawing on a fiddle and playing it hot, and the devil jumped up on a hickory stump and said, "Boy, let me tell you what. I guess you didn't know it, but I'm a fiddle player too. And if you'd care to take a dare, I'll make a bet with you. Now you play pretty good fiddle, boy, but give the devil his due. 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

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'Cause I told you once, you son of a gun."

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Big iron on his hip. In this town there lived an outlaw by the name of Texas Red.

found his pistol numbered 119 more. 119 more. 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

0: match the ranger with the big iron on his hip. 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
1: Now the legends live on right here at Classic Country with Big Iron. There's Marty Robbins. So here's something that might make you ease up a little bit on the gas pedal. New study from the University of Minnesota found out that nearly 43% of car trips involve some speeding, and it's costing us more than just the occasional speeding ticket. Researchers say that speeding adds up to about 50,000 metric tons of extra carbon dioxide in the air every single day. So if we all stuck to the speed limit and drove a little bit slower and smoother, the U.S. could save more than 6 million gallons of gas. That's every single day. And the trade-off? It would only add about 54 seconds to the average person's daily drive. Less than a minute for cleaner air, safer roads, and a little extra money staying in your wallet.
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6: Willie.
7: Our cold front is starting to move off to the east. We still could get some showers or thunderstorms overnight across Appalachia. Lows should be near 60, and it will be a little bit windy as high pressure moves in to take over. Sunny on Wednesday. Afternoon highs will be pretty pleasant, and the low 70s will be a little bit windy. Clearing up for Wednesday night and down to the mid-50s, and then we get mid-70s on Thursday. Looks like a pretty nice day. I'm meteorologist Steve Hamilton from the Cole Chevy Body Shop Weather Center.
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Dwight Yoakam's got that Bakersfield sound with the streets of Bakersfield. It's on Classic Country. We play the artists you know and the songs you love, including music from Don Williams and John Anderson, the Hall of Famer. Got them both coming up. 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

0: John Conley's got the working man. It's on Classic Country. Thanks so much for letting us be a part of your summer. We are the soundtrack for that with more great country classics. And plenty more. Where That Came From is coming up.
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0: That's BJ Thomas. Coming up, I'm going to share with you, according to this survey, it is the hardest kid number. So number of kids that you have. Apparently, this one is the hardest if you have this many. I'm going to share that with you. And we're going to hear from Merle Haggard.
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5: 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Unless otherwise noted, certain additional rules may apply to all contests, and rules are subject to change. Occasionally, record companies, who are identified on specific promotions for which prizes are awarded, supply promotional items given away. You must be at least 18 years of age unless otherwise specified. One winner per household per 30 days, and winners have no more than 2 weeks to claim their prize unless otherwise specified. Proper identification is required to claim prizes. Winners are responsible for gratuities related to certain prize packages and any and all applicable state, local, and federal taxes incurred by accepting prizes. By accepting prizes, winner agrees that their recorded voice or image and name may be used for promotional purposes, not as an endorsement of a product or business to complete the promotion. Some prizes and tickets are given away complimentary and shall not be exchanged or sold. Good luck, and thanks for listening.
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7: Willie. Weather. Our cold front is starting to move off to the east. We still could get some showers or thunderstorms overnight across Appalachia. Lows should be near 60, and it will be a little bit windy as high pressure moves in to take over. Sunny on Wednesday. Afternoon highs will be pretty pleasant, and the low 70s will be a little bit windy. Clearing up for Wednesday night and down to the mid-50s, and then we get mid-70s on Thursday. Looks like a pretty nice

0: 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I'm meteorologist Steve Hamilton from the Cole Chevy Body Shop Weather Center.
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She was the fastest thing around. Long and lean, every young man's dream. She turned every head and

George Jones, the one I loved back then. So there was a survey. Over 7,000 moms revealed that one specific number of kids is the most stressful. And it may not be what you would expect. Instead of a particularly large number of kids, you know, a lot of people think, oh, it must be hard if you have 8 kids or 6 kids or 10 kids. Instead of the large number of kids causing the most stress, moms share that the most stressful number of kids was lower than you may even guess. According to this survey, 3 kids is the most stressful number of children to raise. As someone that has 3 kids, I could see. Yes, I maybe agree. Yes,

0: 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And a 40-hour week.
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0: That's the Bellamy Brothers. 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

That's Reba McEntire and Hal Blue. This song, oh, I love the fiddle and everything in it, going back to 1990. Alan Jackson here in the Real World.

0: that your phone could actually be hurting your body? Yeah, we're going to get into that. We're also going to hear from Tim McGraw and Faith Hill. It's Your Love.
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5: Willie. Weather. Our cold front is starting to move off to the east. We still could get some showers or thunderstorms overnight across Appalachia. Lows should be near 60, and it will be a little bit windy as high pressure moves in to take over. Sunny on Wednesday. Afternoon highs will be pretty pleasant, and the low 70s will be a little bit windy. Clearing up for Wednesday night and down to the mid-50s, and then we get mid-70s on Thursday. Looks like a pretty nice day. I'm meteorologist Steve Hamilton from the Cole Chevy Body Shop Weather Center.
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Mo Bandy till I'm too old to die young. 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Think about it. 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

0: Oh, I love Hank Jr. so much that I named two of my dogs after him. Yes, if heaven ain't a lot like Dixie. 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

0: and wrong road again. I remember once seeing how long her hair was and was like, gosh, that would be so amazing to have hair that long. And then I grew it to my waist and I'm like, no, this is good. It's a lot of upkeep, that's for sure. Coming up, I'm going to share with you why your boss, and if you are a boss, why you should love Tuesdays on the way.
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5: Willie. Weather. Our cold front is starting to move off to the east. We still could get some showers or thunderstorms overnight across Appalachia. Lows should be near 60, and it will be a little bit windy as high pressure moves in to take over. Sunny on Wednesday. Afternoon highs will be pretty pleasant, and the low 70s will be a little bit windy. Clearing up for Wednesday night and down to the mid-50s, and then we get mid-70s on Thursday. Looks like a pretty nice day. I'm meteorologist Steve Hamilton from the Cole Chevy Body Shop Weather Center.
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Michael Martin Murphy, A Long Line of Love. So your boss possibly loves Tuesday. If you're a boss, you should love Tuesdays. And the reason is they show from research and surveys, Tuesdays is the most productive day of the week. A study found that over half of workers report their energy and drive are the highest on Tuesdays, because Mondays, you know, you're transitioning from the weekend. That can be slow. Tuesdays offer a fresh start without the fatigue of the weekend. And then kind of by the time you're to Thursday, you're like, oh, it's close to the weekend.

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I read somewhere that a lot of schools or people aren't doing as many reunions anymore because everyone's kind of reuniting on social media. On the way, we're going to

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0: I can help. That's Billy Swan. On the way, we're going to hear from Ricky Van Shelton, his version of A Statue of a Fool. I'm Chris Daniels, and thanks for being here.
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0: You know how certain songs mean something special to you? I've said this before, but when I was little, Merle Haggard's Silver Wings was a song my dad would always sing to me. And I just always, I mean, I love Merle Haggard's music anyways, but that song especially, because to me it means something really special. Coming up, if you love social media and you like posting, I'm going to share with you probably the best day that you should post.
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4: Willie. Weather. Our cold front is starting to move off to the east. We still could get some showers or thunderstorms overnight across Appalachia. Lows should be near 60, and it will be a little bit windy as high pressure moves in to take over. Sunny on Wednesday. Afternoon highs will be pretty pleasant, and the low 70s will be a little bit windy. Clearing up for Wednesday night and down to the mid-50s, and then we get mid-70s on Thursday. Looks like a pretty nice day. I'm meteorologist Steve Hamilton from the Cole Chevy Body Shop Weather Center.
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Hank Jr. and There's a Tear in My Beer. So if you love social media, you love posting on social media, you know, sometimes it's hard to tell when is the best time to post. They say Tuesdays are a great day for social media. And the reason for that is the research shows that it is the best day to post on the platforms like Facebook, X, and even LinkedIn. And it's likely because people are fully back into work mode after the weekend. They're more engaged to their devices. I feel like Monday you're always trying to play catch up. So Tuesday is a great day to post.

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0: That's John Denver, and I'm sorry. So next time you need to buy something like a big purchase, a big ticket item, I'm going to share with you one thing in particular that you need to wear when it comes to negotiating and why. 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
5: Weather. Our cold front is starting to move off to the east. We still could get some showers or thunderstorms overnight across Appalachia. Lows should be near 60, and it will be a little bit windy as high pressure moves in to take over. Sunny on Wednesday. Afternoon highs will be pretty pleasant, and the low 70s will be a little bit windy. Clearing up for Wednesday night and down to the mid-50s, and then we get mid-70s on Thursday. Looks like a pretty nice day. I'm meteorologist Steve Hamilton from the Cole Chevy Body Shop Weather Center.
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7: 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We play country's

Charlie Daniels Band and Long-Haired Country Boy. So next time you're negotiating some big ticket item or you need to purchase something big, you need to make sure you're wearing your sunglasses the next time you do go shopping for that big ticket item. The best salespeople know that pupils widen and eyes pop whenever a customer falls in love with an item. So expert hagglers around the world put on sunglasses to avoid making their excitement known to a seller. I think that is also why, if you ever notice in like World Series poker, you know, a lot of people will wear glasses, hats, but mainly the glasses because you can't see how excited they are that they have, I don't know, a royal flush. If

0: 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These songs can put your mind in a cowboy hat, sitting at the counter, having breakfast at Dorothy's Diner. Yeah, country music's got you covered.
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0: and it's killing her. Watching me die this way.
1: Devil in the Bottle with T.G. Shepherd. I'm Chris Daniels. I appreciate you. Thanks for letting me tag along and listen to this great music. Still to come, Glenn Campbell.
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0: The year that Clayton Delaney died with Tom T. Hall. Well, I hope you have a wonderful day. No matter what you have planned today, I hope it's a blessed one. Coming up, the Statler Brothers.
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1: Johnny and June heading to Jackson, 1967. Won them a Grammy there in 68. Next day, they got married. What a whirlwind romance they were. Great love story. I'm Rick Morgan. Thanks for coming, too, with us here. Ready to work on Wednesday, the 29th. More great songs to come here. Alan Jackson and Hank Jr. coming right up.
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9: Willie. Weather. Partly sunny skies. Our high temperatures in the low to mid-70s with a northwesterly wind anywhere from 15 to 25 miles per hour. Clear to partly cloudy sky tonight. Overnight low will drop down to near 55. Thursday, lots of sunshine. Our high temperatures on Thursday in the mid-70s. Friday will end the week with lots of sun, a high into the low 80s. And then taking a peek at Saturday, clouds, a high in the lower 80s. Looks like Sunday we'll see a chance of showers and storms. Our high temperature Sunday, upper 70s. I'm meteorologist Sally Russell for the Cole Chevy Body Shop Weather Center.
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Hank Jr. is all about Dixie. Alan Jackson before that, all about Chattahoochee. With more to come from the Bellamy's, got that happy girl Donna Fargo coming up. Football is back. 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

0: She is a happy girl. Donna Fargo feeling all zippity-doo-dah here because we're halfway through this mess just about. And more to come here from Janie Fricke, Colin Ray, Bobby Bear coming up too.
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0: Bobby Bear, 1974, finally got him a number one song. He'd been at it for a while, and thanks to Shel Silverstein with Marie Laveau. And you want more? We got it. Ronnie Millsap coming right up.
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0: country is the only kind of music where you hear rhymes like thank, drank, and hank. 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
1: 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We play country's greatest hits.

Good morning. On the way this hour, what great songs. Dolly Parton, Crystal Gayle, George Strait. Go back and grab one from Patsy Cline, too. Meantime, just taking it step by step. One way to do it. Eddie Rabbit.

0: Confederate Railroad, just a little misbehaving. Never hurt anybody. Having a little fun with trashy women. I'm Rick Morgan. Thanks for making this part of your Wednesday morning with more great songs. Get us going. A little rocking from the Judds coming up. Also, hear from Dolly.
1: It's Riley Green, and I'm here with Boot Barn.
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0: Growing up in Alabama, we didn't have cowboys. Just small tracts of land, no big open fields. And to me, a cowboy was somebody that was tough, that wasn't scared to work. My dad was kind of a cowboy in my eyes. You know, he built houses his whole life. You have to have a pretty good work ethic to get up every morning and go do construction work in a hot sun in Alabama. And that was our version of a cowboy where I grew up.
1: Riley Green and Boot Barn, sharing a deep respect for the cowboy way.
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8: Willie. Weather. Partly sunny skies. Our high temperature is in the low to mid 70s with a northwesterly wind anywhere from 15 to 25 miles per hour. Clear to partly cloudy sky tonight. Overnight low will drop down to near 55. Thursday, lots of sunshine. Our high temperatures on Thursday in the mid-70s. Friday will end the week with lots of sun, a high into the low 80s. And then taking a peek at Saturday, clouds, a high in the lower 80s. Looks like Sunday we'll see a chance of showers and storms. Our high temperature Sunday, upper 70s. I'm meteorologist Sally Russell for the Cole Chevy Body Shop Weather Center.
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Dolly is Jolene. Our condolences to Dolly Parton. Has to say goodbye to another sibling. Coy passed away the other day, known as Denver. So definitely our thoughts and prayers with Dolly. Just a year after she lost her husband, too. Tough stretch. More on the way. Got George Strait. Got Roseanne Cash coming up, too.

0: Roseanne Cash with her dad's Tennessee flat top box took that to number one. Something her dad didn't do, and Johnny was pretty proud of that, and should have been. And more to come here from Clint Black, Crystal Gayle, Patsy Cline on the way too.
1: Here's the deal. 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

0: Patsy Cline, song she left us with, written by Don Gibson. We lost her in that plane crash 1 month of the day after she recorded that. What could have been, right? And more to come here. Got Kenny Rogers coming right up.
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1: Well, you tell me how she was when you once knew her. How she played her games with many, many men. And you tell me that you don't think I'd be with her if I could just

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0: 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We play country's greatest hits.

Good morning. On the way this hour, more great songs from Mickey Gilley. Got Conway and Loretta coming up. Grab one from Ricky Skaggs, too. In the meantime, good old train song from Willie.

0: Hank Lachlan, one of the biggest songs in 1960, number one for 14 weeks. It was only one of five titles that were number one that year. That was one of them, showing you how big Hank Lachlan was. And such a huge song that later that year, Skeeter Davis did an answer record. They don't do that anymore. They don't have any fun. Yeah, the answer was, "I can't help you, I'm falling too." Seals are right there. One of the greatest songs of all time. And, oh yeah, we have more.
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1: Willie. Weather. Partly sunny skies. Our high temperature is in the low to mid 70s with a northwesterly wind anywhere from 15 to 25 miles per hour. Clear to partly cloudy sky tonight. Overnight low will drop down to near 55. Thursday, lots of sunshine. Our high temperatures on Thursday in the mid 70s. Friday will end the week with lots of sun, a high into the low 80s. And then taking a peek at Saturday, clouds, a high in the lower 80s. Looks like Sunday we'll see a chance of showers and storms. Our high temperature Sunday, upper 70s. I'm meteorologist Sally Russell for the Cole Chevy Body Shop Weather Center.
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0: Researchers actually studied that and gave it a name, that closing time phenomenon. I kid you not. Mickey Gilley, of course, with more to come from Conway and Loretta, Ricky Skaggs, Johnny and June on the way, too.
1: Here's the deal. 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

0: Johnny and June, Grammy winner, 1971. They were on a roll there in the late 60s, early 70s, right? And we're on a roll, too. More to come here. Forrester Sisters coming right up.
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2: 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And we would be real proud to have you come out and be our special guest right here at the Long Point Baptist Church in Anahault, West Virginia. Now look with me, please, in the Gospel of Mark, chapter number 8, and listen to the words of the verse. Number 34, and when he had called the people unto him with his disciples also, he said unto them, what he said to one, he said to all, whosoever will come after me, let him deny himself and take up his cross and follow me. I'm so glad that the invitation is a whosoever invitation. I'm glad that Jesus came to be a whosoever Savior. I'm glad that the grace of God is for whosoever will put their faith and trust in the Lord Jesus Christ. It's whosoever. God so loved the world that he gave his only begotten Son, that whosoever believeth in him should not perish, but have everlasting life. You see, God loves everyone. What he said to one, he said to all. What Christ has done for one, he has done for all who will receive him. For as many as received him, to them gave he power to become the sons of God, even to them that believed upon his name. And so it is a whosoever will gospel. And he is a whosoever will Savior. And look, please, in verse number 35. For whosoever will save his life shall lose it. And whosoever shall lose his life for my sake and the gospel's shall save it. Notice what we hear or learn in this verse. Whosoever will save his own life, he'll lose it. But whosoever will lose his life for my sake, Jesus said, he will save it. You see, we have two types of people in the world. We have those that want to hang on to their own will, their own way, their own life, to do their own thing. There are those who boast about how I did it, my

0: my way. But you see, when we come to Christ, we come God's way. And we surrender our life. We surrender our things to the Lord. And we say by our actions, I'll just go with God. And whosoever will lay down his own life, whosoever will forfeit or give up himself, his life to God, whoever will turn it all over to Jesus, he'll find life. Actually, he'll find what life is really all about. Amen. Whosoever shall lose his life for my sake and the gospel, the same shall save it. And so the only way to be saved and the only way to enjoy life now and life forever is to give your life to Christ, is surrender to Him. We often sing that song, I surrender all. I surrender all to Thee, my precious Savior. I surrender all. Lord, here I am. Take me. Take my life. Take all that I have. I belong to Jesus. I belong to You. Do you belong to Him today? Have you surrendered all to Him? Do you know Him as your own personal Savior? If not, surrender now. Turn from all else. Turn to Him. Call on His name. Ask Him to save you. And He will, for whosoever shall call upon the name of the Lord shall be saved. Friend, let me challenge you to do that today without further delay. Now, this is Don Farmer Jr. saying thank you for listening to the Voice of Truth radio broadcast. 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

Good morning. On the way this hour, more great songs from the Gatlin Brothers, Willie Nelson, 13-year-old Tanya Tucker coming right up too. Right after John Michael Montgomery, greatest love songs of all time.

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0: Hard to believe that voice coming from a 13-year-old, right? Tanya Tucker, that put her on the map. And she was competing with some major ladies at that time. Bette Midler put it out there. Helen Ray, of course, had a number one song in 73. Tanya Tucker's the one we remember, as far as I'm concerned. Certainly one of the greatest songs of all time. And more to come here. Got Ray Price standing by. 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
1: Willie. Weather. Partly sunny skies. Our high temperature is in the low to mid 70s with a northwesterly wind anywhere from 15 to 25 miles per hour. Clear to partly cloudy sky tonight. Overnight low will drop down to near 55. Thursday, lots of sunshine. Our high temperature is on Thursday in the mid 70s. Friday will end the week with lots of sun, a high into the low 80s. And then taking a peek at Saturday, clouds, a high in the lower 80s. Looks like Sunday we'll see a chance of showers and storms. Our high temperature Sunday, upper 70s. I'm meteorologist Sally Russell for the Cole Chevy Body Shop Weather Center.
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Going way back, 1956, first number one for that Cherokee Cowboy, Ray Price. That put him on the map. Had Mel Tillis before that. Still to come, hear from the Gatlin Brothers. 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

0: First class traveling music there from the Gatlin Brothers with More to Get You to Work. Got Johnny Paycheck standing by here from the Judds and G.G. Shepherd, too.
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Willie at 94.5.

0: for the weekend. With him, it's always party time. And I took a shot for that. Well, more to come. I got a great story from John Anderson coming right up.
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0: Taking you back in time, music with memories, Marty Robbins, Devil Woman. Well, this moon that we currently have outside, it is a full moon. It's known as three names. The Hay Moon, because hay's being cut. The Thunder Moon, because of the crazy weather. And then also the Buck Moon, named because the buck deers grow new antlers in full. 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
9: Willie. Weather. Partly to mostly sunny sky today. A high this afternoon will be in the low to mid 70s. Later on tonight, clear to partly cloudy skies and overnight low near 55. Thursday, right back to sunshine, a high near 75. Friday will wrap up the week with sunny skies, a high in the low 80s. Saturday, more clouds and sunshine, or high on Saturday in the low 80s. And then Sunday, chance of showers, a few storms, or high on Sunday into the upper 70s. Monday, another round of showers, a few thunderstorms at a high near 80. I'm meteorologist Sally Russell from the Cole Chevy Body Shop Weather Center.
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0: down on the pillow at night? Are you doing it a single person or with somebody? You know, people that are single are happier than those in a negative relationship. They get more greater satisfaction out of just simple little things. So keep that in mind as you cruise through your day and your night. On the way, we're going to hear from Kenny Rogers and Don Williams.
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0: How can I help you say goodbye to that junk food, even the fast food? 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

Satisfying you with some Waylon Jennings, we're going to turn it over to Radney Foster. It's Nobody Wins. Music taking you down memory lane.

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10: Willie. Weather. Partly to mostly sunny sky today. A high this afternoon will be in the low to mid 70s. Later on tonight, clear to partly cloudy skies and overnight low near 55. Thursday, right back to sunshine. A high near 75. Friday will wrap up the week with sunny skies. A high in the low 80s. Saturday, more clouds and sunshine. Our high on Saturday in the low 80s. And then Sunday, chance of showers, a few storms. Our high on Sunday into the upper 70s. Monday, another round of showers, a few thunderstorms at a high near 80. I'm meteorologist Sally Russell from the Cole Chevy Body Shop Weather Center.
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That is On Second Thought with Eddie Rabbit. Well, if you got kids going back to school, I've got a little tip for you on how you can help them be better learners. We'll talk in a bit.

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Heck, we play music you can even finger pick along to. 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

0: wonder if Amy's interested in knowing it's National Lipstick Day. 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If you've got a favorite, check it out because it might be on sale today. Or you may get a little special gift with it. Yeah, that's what happens on National Lipstick Day. 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

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Well, I hope he slept well. That was Johnny Rodriguez putting a song in your heart. When you do go to bed and you sleep with your partner, what is one thing that bothers you the most? I've got a list, and we'll talk in a bit.

0: think it's the end of the world when you have a bed partner and they do some annoying things, right? Well, there's a list of things. Snoring tops that list. After that, it's restlessness in bed, tossing, turning, getting up every few minutes to go do something, have a snack, or even go to the restroom. Screens also. People don't like that, whether it's your phone or the TV on, when you're trying to get a little shut-eye. If you've got a bedmate, just be considerate. 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
7: Willie. Weather. Partly to mostly sunny sky today. A high this afternoon will be in the low to mid 70s. Later on tonight, clear to partly cloudy skies and overnight low near 55. Thursday, right back to sunshine, a high near 75. Friday, we'll wrap up the week with sunny skies, a high in the low 80s. Saturday, more clouds and sunshine, a high on Saturday in the low 80s. And then Sunday, chance of showers, a few storms, a high on Sunday into the upper 70s. Monday, another round of showers, a few thunderstorms at a high near 80. I'm meteorologist Sally Russell from the Cole Chevy Body Shop Weather Center.
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1: Breaker 19, this here's a rubber duck. You got a copy on me, Big Ben? Come on. Yeah, 10-4, Big Ben, for sure, for sure. By golly, it's clean clear to Flagtown. Come on. Yeah, it's a big 10-4 there, Big Ben.

0: the front door, good buddy. Mercy sakes alive, looks like we've got us a convoy.
1: It was the dark of the moon on the 6th of June in a Kenworth pulling logs. Cab over Pete with a reefer on and a Jimmy hauling hogs. We is heading for Bear on I-10 about a mile out of Shaky Town. I says, Pigpen, this here's a rubber duck and I'm about to put the hammer down.

0: Jim, this here's a duck, and you want to back off them hogs? 10-4, about 5 miles or so. 10, roger, them hogs is getting intense up here.
1: By the time we got into Tulsa Town, we had 85 trucks in all. But they's a roadblock up on the Cloverleaf, and them bears was wall to wall. Yeah, them Smokies as thick as bugs on a bumper. They even had a bear in the air. I says, calling all trucks, this here's the duck. We about to

0: Big Ben? Negatory, Big Ben. You're still too close. Yeah, them hawks are starting to close up my sinuses. Mercy sake, you better back off another 10.
1: Well, we rolled up Interstate 44 like a rocket sled on rails. We tore up all of our swindle sheets and left them setting on the scales. By the time we hit that shy town, them bears was getting smart. They'd brought up some reinforcements from the Illinois National Guard. There's armored cars and tanks and jeeps and rigs of every size. Yeah, them chicken coops was full of bears and choppers filled the skies. Well, we shot the line, we went for broke with 1,000 screaming trucks and 11 long-haired friends of Jesus in a chartreuse microbus.
0: Hey, rubber duck to a sodbuster. Come on there, you have 10-4 sodbuster. Listen, you want to put that microbus in behind that suicide jockey? Yeah, he's hauling dynamite and he needs all the help he can get.
1: Well, we laid a strip for the Jersey Shore and prepared to cross the line. I could see the bridge was lined with bears, but it didn't have a doggone dime. I says, Pigpen, this here's a rubber duck. We just ain't gonna pay no toll. So we crashed the gate doing 98. I says, let them truckers.

0: Omaha. 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
1: Down the road with C.W. McCall. That is Convoy. I'm Ashley Blake. Send me an email. Let me know who you are and where you're listening today, just like Brittany did. It is Ashley Blake 13 at yahoo.com.

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0: Whether you're cruising down the road or working on a project on your desk, we've got music everybody can agree on. It was Don Williams with Amanda. 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And then we've got Merle Haggard. Let's chase each other around the room.
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If you love Brooks and Dunn, you're going to want to know they're on tour and you can go to the show. You can check them out in Philadelphia if you like Morgan Wallen. He's going to be there too. The tour is going on this Friday. Then they're going to move it over to Detroit Lakes and then going to Nashville. Here they are. You're going to miss me.

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9: Willie. Weather. High pressure in the northern plains drifting all the way down into our area, so we're in good shape for today. We'll have a little bit of cloud cover, but mostly sunny skies, mid-70s. Still a little bit breezy, wind around 15 to 25 miles an hour. Overnight, a few clouds, mid-50s, and then lots of sun and pretty pleasant on Thursday. Looks like we'll be staying in the mid-70s. We're back up to about the 80-degree mark on Friday and sunny. I'm meteorologist Steve Hamilton from the Cole Chevy Body Shop Weather Center.
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5: Back a few months ago, I was headlining a great big nightclub. And he put me up a couple of days early. I came in a couple of days early, and they put me up at what they call the Star Suite. Now here I am, headliner in one of the biggest nightclubs in the country, and I wake up at 8 o'clock in the morning in this Star Suite, all by myself. Yeah, that's what I said, aw. But I did what I've always done, man, to cheer myself up. I picked up my guitar, I sat down, I wrote me a little song. Now this is how it feels, to be alone at the top of the hill, and trying to figure out why.

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2: Hope you're having a great day. That is Mac Davis. It's Hard to Be Humble. Now, if you fly off the handle sometimes, try this. Put a pebble in your pocket. And then when you notice you're getting irritated, take the pebble from one pocket and put it into the next pocket. Apparently, the interruption of the anger cycle would give you a chance to regroup. You might want to pick up a rock and try it today.
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0: 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Waylon and Willie were on tour together way back when, and they sat down and they wrote that song while they were playing cards. 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

Charlie Pride's going to San Antone. I'm Ashley Blake. Now, what kind of ice cream is your favorite? 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
5: Willie. High pressure in the northern plains drifting all the way down into our area, so we're in good shape for today. We'll have a little bit of cloud cover, but mostly sunny skies, mid-70s. Still a little bit breezy, wind around 15 to 25 miles an hour. Overnight, a few clouds, mid-50s, and then lots of sun and pretty pleasant on Thursday. Looks like we'll be staying in the mid-70s. We're back up to about the 80-degree mark on Friday and sunny. I'm meteorologist Steve Hamilton from the Cole Chevy Body Shop Weather Center.
6: Well, you know, without Ronnie Millsap, there would be no Trace Adkins. Following the roots of country, Willie at 94.5. I wish

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Country's greatest hits on Willie. Willie at 90.

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1: Taking you back in time, music with memories. That is Johnny Lee, Picking Up Strangers. 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

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Yeah, country music's got you covered. Willie at 94.5. We play country's great.

0: That is Kenny Rogers, All I Ever Need Is You. Music with memories, we take you back in time. Did you hear the latest in the news? A $14 billion data center is going to be built in El Paso, Texas. It's going to create a lot of jobs for a lot of people.
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We play country's greatest hits.

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0: 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I'm getting excited for the weekend because this weekend we're going to be doing some stuff where I'm going to be like, I haven't been doing it a lot this year because I've been so busy. 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
9: Willie. High pressure in the northern plains drifting all the way down into our area, so we're in good shape for today. We'll have a little bit of cloud cover, but mostly sunny skies, mid-70s. Still a little bit breezy, wind around 15 to 25 miles an hour. Overnight, a few clouds, mid-50s, and then lots of sun, and pretty pleasant on Thursday. Looks like we'll be staying in the mid-70s. We're back up to about the 80-degree mark on Friday and sunny. I'm meteorologist Steve Hamilton from the Cole Chevy Body Shop Weather Center.
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Johnny Cash, Sunday morning coming down, when he performed that song years ago on TV, the network executives wanted him to change up the lyrics, you know, about the stoned part there, and he's like, he didn't.

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0: The theme from the Duke of Hazzard's Waylon Jennings. You know that that theme there is different than the TV theme. You ever put them, play them side by side, and do it sometime, and you'll find out what I'm talking about. Mike Sheffield hanging out with you today. Toby Keith coming up.
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0: miles away from home, Bobby Bear, this afternoon. You feel 500 miles away from home sometimes? We were on a trip. We went gallivanting last weekend, and our destination we were going to, my wife kept going, "Why does it feel it's taking so long to get there?" You had that feeling, haven't you, when you're traveling?
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0: It's Marty Robbins this afternoon. Conway 20 back there too. Ricky Van Shelton coming up in a few minutes as we're going through this Wednesday together. Wednesday is just one of those days where it just feels like, it's like Monday, but not as bad as Monday. You get what I'm saying? Okay. Football is back. 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
14: Willie. High pressure in the northern plains drifting all the way down into our area, so we're in good shape for today. We'll have a little bit of cloud cover, but mostly sunny skies, mid-70s. Still a little bit breezy, wind around 15 to 25 miles an hour. Overnight, a few clouds, mid-50s, and then lots of sun, and pretty pleasant on Thursday. Looks like we'll be staying in the mid-70s. We're back up to about the 80-degree mark on Friday and sunny. I'm meteorologist Steve Hamilton from the Cole Chevy Body Shop Weather Center.
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Terry Gibbs, Somebody's Knocking. Should I let him in? Probably not. Probably not. Especially if he's got anything to do with the devil. Ricky Van Shelton back there as well. Joe Diffie, That Pickup Man. I love that song. I'm going to play it for you here in just a little bit. I'm Mike Sheffield. We're going through this musical journey together this afternoon. George Strait. I've got a song. I'm going through some George Strait stuff here. I think I'm going to... There's a song I'm going to put on the radio here in just a few minutes. So all you George Strait fans, stay close.

Darling, I've wasted a lot of years not seeing the real you. But tonight your beauty is shining through. And I never took the time to let you know. So before he takes you away, please let me say.

0: Hey, Chef Boyardee announced that they are going to be putting out a protein canned pasta. Each can is going to have at least 25 grams of protein. It's going to be available starting next month with chili mac, beef ravioli, beefaroni, spaghetti, spaghetti and meatballs, and chicken with rice and vegetables.
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We play country's greatest hits.

0: 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And boy, have you found the right radio station, my friend. 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Willie at 94.5.
1: I ran into an old friend of mine the other day. We hadn't seen each other for quite a while. What he had to say to me hit me pretty hard, because I think a lot of folks get started this way. He said, I thought it would be so easy

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Heck, we play music you can even finger pick along to. 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Willie at 94.

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0: She's acting single. He's drinking doubles. Gary Stewart this afternoon on your Thursday. And always, that's probably not a good thing. Could get you in some trouble. Great song, though. George Jones on the way as well. 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
1: Willie. Weather. High pressure settling in over Appalachia, and that'll be with us at least through Friday. We may get some showers over the upcoming weekend. For now, we'll stay clear for the overnight hours. A little bit of fog possible, and we'll be in the mid-50s. Then we get sunshine on Thursday, and really nice daytime highs in the mid-70s. Mid-50s and clear Thursday night. Friday looks pretty good, warming up a little bit. Low 80s, showers and thunderstorms Saturday and Sunday. I'm meteorologist Steve Hamilton from the Cole Chevy Body Shop Weather Center.
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Those tight-fitting jeans, Conway 20 this afternoon, and George Jones back there with a picture of me without you. Tracy Lawrence. Haven't heard from Tracy in a little bit. Found one of his records. Going to throw that on the turntable here in just a little bit. And later on, some Gene Watson.

0: Dolly Parton. This afternoon. What a great movie, too. One of my favorite movies. 9 to 5. Dolly's in that thing. Dollywood. Making our way there at some point. And I hope she's there when we're there. I know she's not there all the time or, you know, whatever. But that'd be so cool.
1: Here's the deal. The government is over $38 trillion in debt, which means the IRS isn't slowing down. And the tax code is complex and unforgiving. So it's not surprising if you're one of the millions of Americans that owe back taxes to the IRS. 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
1: Man in Black, Johnny Cash this afternoon. 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Mike Sheffield with you on this Wednesday. Thanks so much for being here. Thanks for listening on your smart speakers, in your earbuds, in your car, truck, van, SUV, at work. Just appreciate it. I've got Johnny Paycheck coming up, and a little bit later on, I'll play some Mickey Gilly.
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0: Johnny Horton this afternoon. Michael Martin Murphy back here talking to the wrong man. Billy Dean with Billy the Kid. Going to be up in just a little bit. My name is Mike Sheffield. Thanks for going on this musical journey with me this afternoon. Appreciate you. We do it every afternoon together. And you make it so much fun because your emails that you send, I love reading your emails. 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
3: Willie. High pressure settling in over Appalachia, and that'll be with us at least through Friday. We may get some showers over the upcoming weekend. For now, we'll stay clear for the overnight hours. A little bit of fog possible, and we'll be in the mid-50s. Then we get sunshine on Thursday, and really nice daytime highs in the mid-70s. Mid-50s and clear Thursday night. Friday looks pretty good, warming up a little bit. Low 80s, showers and thunderstorms Saturday and Sunday. I'm meteorologist Steve Hamilton from the Cole Chevy Body Shop Weather Center.
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Slowhand. It's Conway Twitty. Yes, it is. Actually, was originally a hit for the Pointer Sisters, and Conway made it into a country smash. Many people assume that it was written for Conway, but he took the song that had already been successful in another genre of music, and he made it into his own.

Devil went down to Georgia. He was looking for a soul to steal. He was in a bind because he was way behind and he was willing to make a deal. When he came across this young man sawing on a fiddle and playing it hot, and the devil jumped up on a hickory stump and said, "Boy, let me tell you what. I guess you didn't know it, but I'm a fiddle player too. And if you'd care to take a dare, I'll make a bet with you. Now you play pretty good fiddle, boy, but give the devil his due. I bet a fiddle of gold against your soul, because I think I'm better than you." The boy said, "My name's Johnny, and it might be a sin, but I'll take your bet, you're gonna regret, because I'm the best as ever been."

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And fire flew from his fingertips as he rosined up his bow. And he pulled the bow across the strings and it made an evil hiss. And then a band of demons joined in and it sounded

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And he laid that golden fiddle on the ground at Johnny's feet. Johnny said, "Devil, just come on back if you ever want to try again. 'Cause I told you once, you son of a gun,

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0: 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Country's greatest hits on Willie. 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

0: this afternoon. Keith Whitley back here too. Merle Haggard, that Rambling Fever. We're going to get that on the radio here in just a few minutes as we get, it's downhill into the weekend from here.
1: Here's the deal. 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

From the first strum to the final verse, we play country music done right. Country's greatest hits on Willie. Willie at 90.

From the first strum to the final verse, we play country music done right. 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

0: Glenn Campbell this afternoon. I'm just reading an article here about a guy out in Ohio, the state of Ohio. What a big winner he is. He first won $40,000 a year for 25 years. These are lottery prizes that he's just won in 1 week. He took a lump sum cash payout of $500,000 and kept $366,250 after taxes. Later the same week, he bought a second ticket and won $25, taking home $18,312.50 after tickets. That's just in 1 week. Congratulations to that guy out in Ohio.
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2: Willie. High pressure settling in over Appalachia, and that'll be with us at least through Friday. We may get some showers over the upcoming weekend. For now, we'll stay clear for the overnight hours. A little bit of fog possible, and we'll be in the mid-50s. Then we get sunshine on Thursday, and really nice daytime highs in the mid-70s. Mid-50s and clear Thursday night. Friday looks pretty good, warming up a little bit. Low 80s, showers and thunderstorms Saturday and Sunday. I'm meteorologist Steve Hamilton from the Cole Chevy Body Shop Weather Center.
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You probably don't know Butch Carlson. I don't know Butch Carlson, but I'm telling you what, Butch Carlson is a hero. He's 105 years old. He's a Navy vet. And you know what he wanted to do for his 105th birthday? He wanted to skydive. So he did. That's awesome.

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0: My wife, Marty Robbins. This afternoon, Vern Gosden back there, chiseled in stone. Elvis is going to be on the radio here in just a little bit, pulling out an old Elvis track that, it's one of my favorites. I'm sure that it's one of yours as well. We'll get it on here in a few minutes.
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Oh, and we all wondered if she were. 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

0: He stopped loving her today. The great George Jones this afternoon. Crystal Gayle is on the way, and the very funny, funny, and entertaining Jerry Reed on the way.
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